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1: Every vote counts. The Opipanipewin Cree Nation 2026 election for one chief and four councillors is coming up on Monday, August 31st. The nominations and public forum have already taken place, and you can vote during advanced polls on August 24th or Election Day on August 31st at Murdo Clee Hall from 9 a.m. to 9 p.m. The Opipanipewin Cree Nation 2026 election, Monday, August 31st. For full details, contact Electoral Officer Laura Baker at 204-374-2271.
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0: Good morning. It's 11 o'clock. I'm Garth Hilderman. This is NCI Network News. Students across Winnipeg set to be riding public transit for free this upcoming school year. City is preparing to launch a new Youth Transit Pass pilot program in September. The program will provide free transit to many students aged 11 through 21. City of Winnipeg saying it hopes to improve youth access to school, recreation, employment, and community activities. Winnipeg police saying the health of a woman improving after she was stabbed on Saturday. Police say they responded to a call in the city's West End around 5 p.m. This after the woman, who's in her 30s, told somebody walking by that she had been stabbed. The woman was taken to hospital in unstable condition. Police say she is in stable condition now. The Major Crimes Unit has taken over the investigation. Economists are warning that a re-escalation in the trade war with the United States that puts Canada's economic rebound at risk. The U.S. imposed 50% tariffs on roughly $28 billion worth of Canadian goods over the weekend after trade talks fell apart. Bank of Montreal expecting the new tariffs will carve a half a percentage point off of Canada's economic growth. Meanwhile, Bradley Saunders with Capital Economics saying the levies push Canada closer to a recession. And yet another law enforcer losing his job after being accused of using data from an automatic license plate reader for personal reasons. Coy Brown, the police chief in Temple, Texas, saying the misuse of the flock cameras was detected during a routine audit. Brown hasn't identified the officer in question, but has said he was fired.
1: This is Jim Ryan. Opponents of flock cameras are trying a new approach as they argue that we're all being spied on.
2: Thank you, Darth Vader.
1: Humor. At a meeting of the San Diego City Council Public Safety Committee,
3: the Emperor is a fan of flock.
1: A guy in full Darth Vader costume made his tongue-in-cheek argument.
3: This technology will help us find Luke Skywalker as he traverses the universe in his X-Wing.
1: A man in San Diego was held for a month after he was mistakenly linked by flock cameras to an attempted carjacking. Jim Ryan, ABC News.
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0: 3 minutes after

0: 11, looking at the northern weather forecast here on NCIFM. Thompson, Normand region, getting up to a high of 24. With humidity, though, we'll feel like 28. You do have a 30% chance of late afternoon showers, potential for a thunderstorm. Might seem pretty clear in the sky right now, but it will become more and more cloudy towards the noon hour. 70% chance of some rain in the Paw Ocean and Flin Flon. It's mostly cloudy there. Southeast winds gusting to 40. 21, your daytime high. Humid enough to make it feel like 26. Churchill, mix of sun and cloud up to 20. Island Lake, some smoke blowing in. Not enough to trigger an air quality warning, however. It is mainly sunny. High 23, humidex 25. 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

0: Alabama's Take Me Down on NCIFM. Speaking of, Winnipeg Zoo has a new orphan polar bear with what looks like green coloring painted around his mouth, and he's already getting a reputation online. One person looked at his picture and said, "Looks like he just ate a Riders fan. Hey, Manitoba, at least he's choosing the right side."
1: NCIFM.

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0: Dauphin in the Parkland. We got a mix of sun and cloud, high of 27, wind becoming 40 early this afternoon. Tonight, we got a risk of a thunderstorm with a low of 17. Blood Vein, mainly cloudy, got a high of 25 today. Chance of showers this evening, 60%, with a low of 16. Brandon and the Westman. Got a mix of sun and cloud, risk of a thunderstorm late this afternoon. High of 27, Humidex making it feel like 33. And Winnipeg, cloudy with a 60% chance of showers. Mix of sun and cloud with a risk of a thunderstorm. High of 26, Humidex making it feel like 31. Tonight, 70% chance of thunderstorms with a low of 16. Your northern forecast coming on up at noon.
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1: 11:49. It's time for Garth's Groaner. Got a special guest groaner, of course, from Courtney. It's all brought to you by the NCIFM Mini Loony Pod Bingo. What's that prize going to be at? Well, we'll find out next hour. Who the winners are, we'll find out then, too. It's no laughing matter, the bingo. It's big money.

0: on the line?
1: 2,500 or more.
0: Yeah. Yeah, that's just where the prize starts. Nice. 2,500. The big prize was $149,234. We know that that didn't get won, so it'll just get bigger for next weekend.
1: Great.
0: Right?
1: Bingo.
0: Okay. You got a joke for us?
1: What's Forrest Gump's password?
0: I don't know. What?
1: One, Forrest, one.
0: A classic. About what is brown and sticky?
1: What?
0: A stick.
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0: Now on to the Road Report. We got to have a look here at the Road Report for JS Furniture Gallery. 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Looks like all of the crashes, stalls, and whatnot from Winnipeg have been clearing up and nothing new has developed. Still plenty of closures on account of construction, highway-wise. Lots of construction, lots of flooding still through the parkland. We have Highway 205 closing west of the 75. There's a rail crossing that's in need of repair. So that will be closed for tomorrow at 8 a.m. This is right near Letelier on the 205. That'll close 8 o'clock in the morning. There will be a detour. Follow that. Don't drive through where they're working. Work construction continues on Sturgeon Road near Grassmere Drain. 60 kilometers per hour through there. Highway 77 from Barrows to the border. Still sort of flooded out. You can always check Manitoba511.ca for information about what those closures still are, as there are still several. And that is your Road Report.
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0: Good afternoon. It is 12 o'clock noon. I'm Garth Hilderman. This is NCI Network News. A man from Thompson dead after his vehicle rolled multiple times after leaving the roadway on Highway 6. Mounties and the RM of Grahamdale saying they had a report come in about dawn yesterday. Attending the scene, they say they found a truck to have been traveling southbound. This was near a junction with Highway 237 north of Moosehorn. Investigators say the driver, a 21-year-old man, died at the scene after his truck went off the roadway into the ditch and rolled multiple times before coming to a stop. They say six other people who were in the vehicle at the time were all injured, none with any injuries that would threaten their lives. The cause of the crash is still being investigated. Federal Finance Minister François-Philippe Champagne saying Canada is prepared to support workers and businesses through a now escalating trade war with the United States. The minister saying the Liberals were preparing a support package for any outcome from trade talks. He also tells reporters Ottawa can't afford the support despite posting deeper deficits since the trade war began.
1: We have the wherewithal, the fiscal capacity to weather that for the time it takes, you know, to make sure that businesses and workers and families can support them for what they need until we come to a more stable position.
0: The United States' new 50% tariff, it went into effect over the weekend and targets Canadian goods worth roughly $28 billion. Dollar-for-dollar retaliatory tariffs will be introduced by the federal government next month. Iran's currency hitting a record low as Washington prepares to announce new sanctions against that Mideast nation. The U.S. has said the new measures will put more pressure on an economy already battered by previous sanctions as well as a naval blockade from the Americans. The rial dropped to 2.02 million to the U.S. dollar. This as trading opened on the currency markets earlier today. Iran's official central bank, they had a rate standing at about 1.5 million rial to the dollar, that is, pardon me, but the market rate is what most Iranians will pay. The currency was already under pressure before the U.S. and Israel attacked Iran at the end of February. The rial has repeatedly hit new lows as nearly 6 months of war have taken an even greater toll. And the search for Canada's first Eurovision star is officially on.
2: Canadian artists will be able to register later this month for their chance to represent the country at the 2027 Eurovision Song Contest. CBC Radio Canada's Eurovision portal will open August 31st to September 9th. The broadcaster will then select a short list of finalists this fall before inviting the public to vote digitally for their favorite. Celine Dion won the Eurovision Song Contest for Switzerland in 1988, but this will be Canada's first time competing in what's considered one of the world's largest live music spectacles. Jason White, The Canadian Press.
0: And that's your news on NCI. News at the top of the hour, sports at half past, northern weather forecast coming up next.
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5: NCIFM, this is Courtney Lynn. 3 minutes past 12, this is your northern weather forecast. Thompson and the Norman, risk of thunderstorm late this afternoon and evening. A high of 24, feeling like 28. Our low this evening of 15. The Paw, OCN, and Flin Flon. You'll want the umbrella nearby today with a 70% chance of showers and a risk of thunderstorm. High of 21, feeling like 26, with a low of 16 tonight. Churchill, you've got a mix of sun and cloud with a high of 20. Things get a little more interesting overnight with the chance of showers and a risk of a thunderstorm. A low of 13. And Island Lake, mainly sunny, local smoke with a high of 23, feeling like 25. Slight chance of showers and a low of 15. So there you go. Your southern forecast is coming up at 12:30 right here.
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Kansas City Railroad Blues from Al Cherney, who unfortunately was taken to us rather early. He was just 56 when he died. It would have been yesterday, August 23, 1989, 37 years ago he left. But his music remains, and we love playing it here on NCIFM. That was The Fiddle Tune at Noon, brought to you by South Beach Casino Resorts. 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You want some information on who the bingo winners are? Well, stick around. Doug Supernaw on the way. Diamond Rio right now. I will tell you after these next couple tracks who won, how much. Is it you? Well, you'll find out. Stick around. Keep listening to us here at NCIFM, Legendary Country and More.

0: Super Nah, I don't call him Daddy, here on NCI FM. We are the home of legendary country and more, the home of Manitoba's largest mini loony pot bingo. A couple weeks ago, we gave away a big prize. No luck on that front this week, but that's good news for you. It's also good news for Louise Richardson out of Flin Flon, as she won the consolation prize, $2,500. Congrats to you. Also, congrats to Agnes Sinclair out of Little Saskatchewan, Manitoba, $1,500, the consolation winner on the blackout game. So, because the big prize didn't go, it grows. And it'll grow and it'll grow and it'll grow until somebody wins it or it hits $500,000. Where it's at right now is $160,817. To that figure, we will add $1 from every card sold all week long. And that is what you would be playing for if you have a card for Saturday's bingo. 10 a.m. is when it happens. I'm not going to be here this coming Saturday. I'm off to see the Wiggles in Toronto. So that's what I will be doing during that time. But you could be playing bingo. You could be winning $160,817 plus a dollar from every card sold. Or the consolation prize, $2,600. The blackout prize, up to $1,700 and 47 or fewer numbers. $1,500, the consolation prize there as always. Go out, get those cards, $3, three to view. Tariff-free pricing. And then join us. 10 a.m. Saturday for that chance to win. Be the last bingo of August. After that, we're into the burrs. September, October, November. The year is... where did it go? We've had lots of fun, though, haven't we? Well, we're going to have more fun yet before I'm done. That'll be at 1 o'clock. Johnny Lee is on the way.
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made by a Japanese father. It's got to be up there on the list of worst mistakes of the year. Got to be up towards the top, which is not where his son got to go. The family was climbing Mount Fuji. It was a little bit foggy. It was kind of rainy. The boy, 7. Dad, I'm tired. I don't want to keep going. Okay, said the dad. Wait here. I'll go to the top with your brother. Now, if the top was like 10 minutes away, maybe that would be okay. But it was an 8-hour time difference between when the father and the other son went to the top and came back. About 5 hours up, 3 back down. 8 hours. He abandoned his 7-year-old son on the side of a mountain. This caused the police to intervene, as I'm sure you could guess. And he was reprimanded for that. He called it a rash decision that he deeply regrets. And yeah, that's... Don't leave your kids on mountains. Thankfully, not much of a problem here in Manitoba. Don't leave them in the middle of the prairie either. Here's Don Williams, Tulsa Time.

Ava Rose Johnson. Learned that from you here on NCIFM, the home of legendary country and more. 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So, parents invariably make mistakes, and some are worse than others. But one mistake

12:30 on NCI. Let's have a look at sports. We're going to start with the Winnipeg Gold Eyes. The bullpen allowed 3 runs in the home half of the 7th. Saw them lose yesterday 4-2 in the rubber match with the Sioux City Explorers. All in all, Gold Eyes, kind of a rough road trip. They won just 2 of their 6 contests, making matters worse for the Fish. Kansas City Monarchs, they're on a hot streak. They've won 6 straight, and that has allowed them to stretch their lead in the division out to 4.5 games. That means the Fish can get close, but cannot quite catch the Monarchs if they were to sweep the upcoming 4-game series between KC and Winnipeg at Blue Cross Park.

0: weather permitting. That gets underway tonight. Teams will also play each other over the final four games of the season down in Kansas City. That series running Thursday next week through Labor Day Monday. Toronto Blue Jays, they have a day off before opening up a three-game series tomorrow against the visiting Kansas City Royals. That'll be followed by a visit from the Seattle Mariners starting Friday. The Royals, they're on a tear. They've won eight straight. The 64-68 Blue Jays, meanwhile, 1.5 games behind the Cleveland Guardians and Texas Rangers. They share the third and final American League wildcard berth. Quarterback Nathan Rourke throwing for 355 yards and a couple of touchdowns yesterday. Javon Cotty, he had 110 yards receiving and a touchdown. The BC Lions picking up their fourth straight win, 30-16 over the visiting Saskatchewan Rough Riders. The Lions improved to 5-5. That has them in a third place tie with the Winnipeg Blue Bombers over in the West. Both teams 2 points back of the 6-4 Riders. Edmonton Elks out in front, 8 wins, 3 losses after beating the Bombers on a last-second field goal back on Friday night. In other CFL news, the 0-10 Ottawa Red Blacks hosting that same surging BC Lions team Sunday. They're going to do so without their vice president of football operations, though. The struggling Red Blacks continuing to swing the axe. Sean Burke yesterday out 6 days after the team president Adrian Sherrod stepped down. The CFL team made the playoffs just once under Burke's leadership, who joined the team in 2021 as general manager. That is your sports report on NCI. News at the top of the hour, sports at half past, and your southern weather forecast is on the way.
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0: 12:33, let's have a look at that southern weather forecast on NCIFM. Dauphin Parkland region, 60% chance of late afternoon showers continuing through the evening. Risk of a thunderstorm as well. It's also a bit hazy. We have a high today of 27, humidex 33. Bloodvane 25, humidex 29, 60% chance of showers and a risk of a thunderstorm. Brandon the Westman, risk of a thunderstorm. Generally, though, a mix of sun and cloud, 27 the high, humidex 33. City of Winnipeg, 60% chance of showers. Risk of a thunderstorm around the noon hour, 70% chance of thunderstorms this evening, thus threatening that Winnipeg Gold Eyes game, potentially the opener with Kansas City, might have a doubleheader tomorrow instead. We'll see. 26 for the high, humidex 31. That's your NCIFM southern weather forecast. The northern weather, that will follow the news at 1:00.

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cold, and man, I do mean cold. 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There was nothing to miss in that emptiness, not even a stray asteroid. Till we picked up the trail of a comet tail, man, you can't even dream that far. And the galloping beat like the rhythm of an old cat gut guitar, just a strumming to the distant

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'Cause their cowboy hats is right.

I'd like to know just where you boys come from. Well, they opened up a star chart, said right here where this X is. It's the biggest place in outer space, a planet known as Texas.

Kenny Rogers with Planet Texas here on NCIFM. And Texas may feel like a different planet if you ever get to visit. I'm not really sure. I haven't been. It is fairly far away, but nowhere near as far away as other planets. But one of those things, it's the furthest thing away. 20 years ago today, it stopped being a planet, and that's Pluto. Today is the 20th anniversary of the infamous demotion. Mike Brown was sort of the spokesperson who delivered the news to the fans of Pluto that it was no longer a planet. And he has picked up the nickname Pluto Killer in the in-between years. And he's back defending the decision again, saying, you know, there's really no good reason to call Pluto a planet other than nostalgia, which, yeah, it's there, right? You grew up almost certainly learning that Pluto was a planet, unless you're on the younger side, and then you've always just known it as a non-planetary body. And he is sorry that it's had to go this way, but he says Pluto had it coming. And he says, look, there's a lot of stuff out there, right? Lots of stuff. There's the moon. Would you call the moon a planet? He says, no, you wouldn't. Because then there would just be too many planets. There's, you know, maybe a couple hundred objects out there around Pluto that could qualify, and that's too many planets. He's a not a fan of having too many planets, I guess. And I guess there does have to be a cutoff. But could you have made it just Pluto-sized, some argue? And he says, well, you know, there's other reasons that go into it as well. But ultimately, here we are 20 years later, and Pluto has not reverted to its status as a planet, and it seems unlikely to do so. So, tip one back for Pluto today as we mark that strange anniversary. Kelly Pickler is on the way, the Oak Ridge Boys, right now. This is Exile here on NCIFM. Have yourselves a good afternoon, Manitoba.

Now this update from the Canadian press. U.S. President Donald Trump is calling Canada entitled as he threatens more steep tariffs on the country's auto sector. Trump says he'll hike U.S. tariffs on all vehicles, auto parts, and steel from Canada to 50% starting January 1st. New Brunswick Premier Susan Holt says her province wants the best trade deal with the U.S., not just any deal. The U.S. slapped 50% tariffs on a host of Canadian goods over the weekend after trade talks broke down. Holt calls on New Brunswickers to double down on their loyalty to Canada. A wildfire evacuation

0: Alerts now up for a community in the northern coastal area of Metro Vancouver. A lightning storm over the weekend touched off about 60 new fires in the last 24 hours. And the search for Canada's first Eurovision star is officially underway. Canadian artists will be able to start registering at the end of this month for their chance to represent the country at the 2027 Eurovision Song Contest. From the Canadian Press, I'm Jason White.
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5: ...101 on your Monday. Happy Monday. Hope it's an excellent one. I am looking at your northern weather forecast, and for today you are going to see in Thompson mainly cloudy skies with a 60% chance of showers for this evening and a risk of thunderstorm. Winds are going to be south 20 kilometers an hour, becoming light this evening with a low of 15. In the Paw, mainly cloudy, a 60% chance of showers and a risk of thunderstorm with some fog patches developing, a low of 16 for this evening. Flin Flon, it's going to be a mix of, mainly cloudy skies and then a 60% chance of showers and a risk of thunderstorm with fog patches developing overnight and a low of 16. Churchill, partly cloudy, 30% chance of showers overnight and a risk of thunderstorm. Winds east 20 kilometers an hour with a low of 13. For Island Lake, partly cloudy, 30% chance of showers and a low of 15. 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

0: 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My name is Naomi Kay, and I hope it is a lovely day for you. We have got a lot of things to chat about, you and I, so we're going to do that in a little bit. 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

good and black. He's not even in the ground, and they tell me his truck is up for sale. They say she took it pretty hard, but you can't tell.

NCI, Legendary Country, and more. Johnny Cash and Waylon Jennings with the Ballad of $40. It is 20 after 1, and the Winnipeg Assiniboine Park Zoo is going to have a new resident. In fact, he's already there. A new polar bear cub has been transferred to the care of the Assiniboine Park Zoo after its mother was found deceased. The cub apparently had 0% survival skills if he were to have been left on his own. So he was transferred to the Assiniboine Park Zoo, and the little boy cub is going to have his quarantine time before he will be introduced to the other polar bears that are in the Journey to Churchill exhibit. So very cool, adorable little bear. If you want to check it out, make sure you look up that little bear online. And polar bears are just kind of an amazing creature and beautiful. Oh my gosh,

So it's going to be very cool to see that bear and see how he grows. And I wonder how they're going to name him, because it always seems to be some kind of social media, a little bit of that kind of aspect in their naming. So we'll see what he gets named. And of

Shawnee Kish, Ride at Dawn. That one currently sitting at number 6 on the IMC. You can catch that on our weekends. That is, of course, on Saturday and Sunday. Saturdays from 3 to 5 and Sundays from 2 to 4. Of course, the IMC with your host, Jeff Woods. He's going to count down the top 40 hottest songs from the from many Indigenous artists around the world, I should say, which is, of course, brought to you by APTN, and it is right here on NCIFM, Legendary Country, and, of course, so much more. Just a few minutes, we're going to have your weather, but first, here's Mark Chestnut. Old flames have new names.

0: taking a look at that southern weather forecast for this evening. We are going to see partly cloudy skies in Dauphin, 60% chance of some showers and a risk of thunderstorm this evening as well. Winds are going to be west 20 gusting up to 40 with a low of 17. In Bloodvane, mainly cloudy, 60% chance of showers and a risk of thunderstorm with a low of 16. Moving into Brandon, partly cloudy but clearing with a risk of thunderstorm early this evening. Winds southwest 30 gusting up to 50 and then a low of 15. And in Winnipeg, mainly cloudy, 70% chance of thunderstorms this evening, clearing overnight. Wind south 20 gusting up to 40 and a low of 16. That does it for your southern weather forecast. Your road report coming up at 10:02.
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Gary Allen. Apparently he's watching some airplanes. It is 1:36. My name is Naomi Kay, and I wanted to mention about some way that you could win a little bit of extra cash. No.

No, this time I am not talking about our mini Loony Pod Bingo, which will be happening this Saturday, but there is a different way that you could win some extra cash. Are you good at Uno? Well, you better get your skills back together for the Uno Championships. Those are taking place in Los Angeles on November 11th. Now, seven contestants are going to compete for $50,000. So if you're good at Uno, maybe you got a good poker face or a good Uno face, you might be good at that. You may want to register yourself to play some Uno in LA in November. Coming up, we've got Beverly Mahood, but first it's Ed Bruce, My First Taste of Texas.

0: 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It is 1:45 on your Monday, and our bingo is going to be happening on Saturday, just like it does every Saturday at 10 a.m. right here on NCIFM. You can buy your bingo cards online. 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Now, of course, you can also check out that website for a list of sellers that are close to you throughout the province of Manitoba. And you're going to want to join us, because for this coming Saturday, our Diamond Mini Loonie jackpot is sitting at $160,817. Now, you could win that with a $3 bingo card, or you could also win a diamond consolation prize of $2,600. And then, of course, we don't play one game of bingo, we play two. The blackout game is played immediately after, and the prize there is $1,700 if you can fill your card in 47 numbers or less. And then, of course, the blackout consolation prize of $1,500, which has to be awarded to somebody. And it could be you. Grab those bingo cards and join us every single Saturday for Mini Loonie Pot Bingo right here on NCIFM, home of Legendary Country and more. 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
1: 1:51, time to take a look at those Manitoba roads. Couple areas to watch out for, specifically on Highway 8. There is some construction over there. Both directions from Highway 231 to Highway 67. There are flag persons in attendance, so please reduce that speed as posted. There are signs, so watch for equipment and persons working. Additionally, Highway 83 is closed due to flooding at Shell River between Old Assisippi Hill Road and Highway 366. You can detour using PR 482. All lanes are closed. Highway 83, additionally, between Highway 366 flooding both directions from Highway 10 Minnetonis to Highway 485. All lanes are closed there as well, so keep that in mind. Couple of incidents. Flooding on Highway 286 both directions, 8 kilometers north of Highway 10. There are some rough sections. And Highway 77, there is some flooding there both directions from Barrows to Manitoba-Saskatchewan border. There is some rough road over there. In the city of Winnipeg, not a heck of a lot going on, but if you're seeing something that you want to let us know about, you can always give us a call here in the station, 204-788-1055, or toll free at 1-877-624-8255. And that'll do it for your Manitoba Road Report.
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0: Now this update from the Canadian Press. Finance Minister François-Philippe Champagne says at some point you have to say enough is enough. He spoke with reporters in Montreal today after U.S. trade talks broke down and 50% American tariffs took effect on a host of Canadian goods. Communities on both sides of the Canada-U.S. border are bracing for more economic fallout from the tariff fight. Sarnia, Ontario Mayor Mike Bradley calls the tariffs a job killer for his border city, but says he backs the federal response. Prime Minister Mark Carney has unveiled more than $11 billion in funding for Quebec's shipbuilding industry to build six new icebreakers. Carney calls it the largest shipbuilding contract in Quebec history. Two former BC Conservatives say they're starting their own political party. Displeasure with the party's direction under new leader Carrie Lynn Findlay has them planning to register their new party before this fall's legislative session. From the Canadian Press, I'm Jason White.
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3: 2:02 on your Monday afternoon, and we are taking a look at that northern weather forecast. For Thompson and the Norman, you are going to see mainly cloudy skies this evening with a 60% chance of showers and a risk of thunderstorm. Winds are going to be south 20 kilometers an hour, becoming light later on with a low of 15. In the Paw, mainly cloudy, 60% chance of showers and a risk of thunderstorm with some fog patches developing overnight and a low of 16. In Flin Flon, mainly cloudy, 60% chance of showers and a risk of thunderstorm, fog patches developing overnight and a low of 16. For Churchill, partly cloudy, 30% chance of showers overnight with a risk of thunderstorm, winds east 20 kilometers an hour and a low of 13. And in Island Lake, we're going to see partly cloudy skies, 30% chance of showers and a low of 15. That'll do it for your northern weather forecast. Southern weather forecast coming up at 10:30, and of course your road report at 10:02.

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It is 2:19, and we've got a song coming up from Dolly Parton. Now, Dolly Parton has been going through a lot these days. It hasn't been too long since her beloved husband passed away. She also shared on Friday that she's, quote, dealing with some health issues that she ignored when her late husband, Carl Thomas Dean, was ill. So she is taking time for herself, which is very smart. But she did appear on a video saying that doctors have advised her against traveling after experiencing things like dehydration and occasional dizziness. Now, she does say not to worry, that things are under control, but she previously did have kidney stones and an infection last fall. But it looks like Dolly Parton herself is on the mend. So fingers crossed that hopefully she'll be back up and running with her traveling and all of that, including, of course, Dollywood very soon. And speaking of, here she is. It's Dolly Parton coming for To Carry Me Home.

0: 2:30 on the dot right here on NCIFM. We are taking a look at that southern weather forecast for Dauphin. We are going to see partly cloudy skies, 60% chance of showers this evening, and a risk of thunderstorm. Winds are going to be west 20, gusting up to 40 with a low of 17. For Bloodvane, you're going to see mainly cloudy skies, 60% chance of showers, and a risk of thunderstorm with a low of 16. In Brandon, partly cloudy, clearing after midnight, but a risk of thunderstorm early this evening. Winds southwest 30, gusting up to 50 and becoming light later on with a low of 15. And in Winnipeg, mainly cloudy skies, 70% chance of thunderstorms this evening, but clearing overnight. Winds south 20, gusting up to 40 with a low of 16. That'll do it for your southern weather forecast. Road report coming up in about 20 minutes. And of course, great music right here on NCIFM.
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John Anderson with Mississippi Moon right here on NCIFM. It is 2:36, and I want to remind you that we here at NCI are very proud to be a sponsor of the 37th annual Teddy Bears Picnic at the Assiniboine Park on Sunday, September 27th from 9 a.m. to 4 p.m. Now, the event's Teddy Bears Pancake Breakfast is going to start at 9 a.m., and that is, of course, by IHOP. Now, the event itself is a free event with fun for the whole family. Anyone of any age can go and they will have fun. It is, of course, a Winnipeg tradition that was started by a group of dedicated volunteers over 36 years ago. There's going to be activity tents.

0: including the Dr. Good Bear Clinic, which is put on by the frontline staff from the HSC Children's Hospital, where kids' teddy bears are triaged and go through a variety of medical tests and treatments, including things like MRIs, X-rays, casting, and of course, the I Want to Be a Scientist tent, which is put on by the Children's Hospital Research Institute of Manitoba. Now, all of that encourages imagination in fun, science-based activities, and showcases how they can be used in medical settings. 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And of course, have some fun on Sunday, September 27th at the Teddy Bears Picnic.
1: Hang on a second.
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1: 248, we are taking a look at those Manitoba roads. Couple areas to be aware of out in the province of Manitoba. We are still seeing that Highway 367 is closed from Highway 594 to Child's Lake. Now, that is due to flooding, so please try and avoid that. Also, Highway 584 from Road 166 West to Road 165 West is closed due to flooding. And Highway 584 from Road 160 North to Road 161 North is closed due to flooding as well. Closer to Deepdale, we are seeing Highway 484 from Road 153 to Highway 593 is closed due to a washout. And you're going to need to use caution on Highway 482, both directions, 5 kilometers south of Highway 5. There is some shoulder erosion over there that is causing issues. Also, Highway 83 from Russell to Roblin, that is bare. So I clicked the wrong area, but flooding on Old Assisippi Hill Road, both directions at Ski Hill to Highway 83. Those roads are closed in the RM of Riding Mountain West, so please try and avoid that if you can. Closer towards the city of Winnipeg, we are seeing near LaSalle, Highway 247. We are seeing that has a bridge closure in Sanford, so please try and avoid that area if you can. In Winnipeg, you are not seeing it very much, not a heck of a lot going on, but if you're seeing something that I have missed, you can always give us a call here in the station, 204-788-1055, or toll free at 1-877-624-8255.
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0: Now this update from the Canadian Press. U.S. President Donald Trump has escalated his trade war with Canada again. This time, Trump is threatening to hike tariffs on all vehicles, auto parts, and steel from Canada to 50% as of January 1st. He lashed out against Canada on his social media website days after his 50% tariffs took effect on a wide range of other Canadian goods. Prime Minister Mark Carney has vowed a dollar-for-dollar response. Carney, meantime, has announced $11 billion in funding to build six new icebreakers for the Coast Guard. The vessels will be built in Lévis, Quebec, in what Carney calls the largest shipbuilding contract in the province's history. And Canada's Governor General will be in Gander, Newfoundland and Labrador on the 25th anniversary of the September 11th attacks. Dozens of flights were diverted there as the attacks were unfolding. From the Canadian Press, I'm Lisa Laporte.
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2: The spirit of Manitoba weather.
3: 3:02, time to take a look at that northern weather forecast for your Monday. Thompson and the Norman, we're going to see mainly cloudy skies, 60% chance of some showers and a risk of thunderstorm this evening. Winds are going to be south 20 kilometers an hour, but becoming light later on with a low of 15. In the Palm,

Mainly cloudy skies, 60% chance of showers and a risk of thunderstorm this evening. Fog patches developing after midnight with a low of 16. For Flin Flon, mainly cloudy skies, 60% chance of showers and a risk of thunderstorm as well. Fog patches developing near midnight with a low of 16. In Churchill, partly cloudy, 30% chance of showers overnight with a risk of thunderstorm. Winds are going to be east 20 kilometers an hour and a low of 13. And for Island Lake, you are going to see partly cloudy skies, 30% chance of showers and a low of 15. That'll do it for your northern weather forecast. Southern weather at the bottom of the hour, and of course your road report coming up at 10:02.

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The Bellamy Brothers with Old Hippie. It is 3:07 on your Monday, and our afternoon drive show is brought to you by Aurora Recovery Center. When you decide to get the help you need it now. 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

Aurora, there's no waiting. They'll take you immediately to begin your recovery. Call 204-642-8058. Well, in our 3 o'clock hour, we are going to talk celebrity birthdays, and we're also going to talk about some national days, because there are some interesting ones that I want to share with you. But first, we have got Trace Adkins with Songs About Me.

hey man, I'll try. Then later on when we finished our songs about scars and cars and broken hearts, I saw him. He was standing there right next to the stage and he shouted, man.

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0: 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Annie Marlowe with Addicted to You. It is 3:14 and today is August 24th. That means there are some birthdays to celebrate. And I have a list of some that I think are quite interesting. Now there's Carmine Giovazzo, who was on CSI New York. He turns 53 today. Stephen Fry also has a birthday. He's turning 69. He played on Bones. He was the host of QI for a while and, of course, played on American Dad. Jennifer Lean from Star Trek Voyager turns 52. And two big ones, at least according to me. Marlee Matlin, who was on West Wing, Switched at Birth, and The L Word. She is a deaf actress who turns 61 today. Brilliant actress. Amazing. And Rupert Grint is celebrating his birthday. That name may sound familiar if you are or were a Harry Potter fan. That is, of course, Ron Weasley. He turns 38 today. So happy birthday to all of those celebrities. And, of course, happy birthday to everyone who is celebrating today.
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0: Don Williams, It Must Be Love. 3:23 on NCI FM, and I wanted to let you know about some national days, because we're celebrating birthdays. Let's celebrate some other things as well. Today is August 24th, which means it is also Strange Music Day, which is pretty interesting. I feel like these days, strange music is a little more common, especially with AI, but that is my own personal opinion. Today is also National Peach Pie Day, which sounds delicious. I don't think I've ever had a peach pie. Pretty much any other pie, but not peach. I'm going to have to try that. And of course, today also National Waffle Day. Now, I am of the opinion myself that waffles are superior to pancakes, and I am going to get so many people calling and saying I'm wrong, and I know that, but of course, everyone has their own opinion, to each their own. We have got your NCI weather coming up in just a little bit, but first, here is Six West with Romance This Life.
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0: 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Well, in the southern half of the province, we are looking at the forecast. And for tonight in Dauphin, you are going to see partly cloudy skies, 60% chance of some showers, risk of thunderstorm this evening as well. Winds are going to be west 20, gusting up to 40 with a low of 17. In Bloodvane, you're going to see mainly cloudy skies, 60% chance of showers and a risk of thunderstorm with a low of 16. But Bloodvane, you are currently under an orange watch for severe thunderstorm. So conditions are favorable for the development of dangerous thunderstorms that may be capable of producing strong winds, hail damage, and heavy rain. So please make sure you are keeping yourself and your loved ones safe. In Brandon this evening, partly cloudy, clearing after midnight, risk of thunderstorm early this evening. Winds are going to be southwest 30, gusting up to 50 with a low of 15. And in the city of Winnipeg, mainly cloudy, 70% chance of thunderstorms this evening, clearing overnight. Winds are going to be 20, gusting up to 40 with a low of 16. But Winnipeg also under that orange watch for severe thunderstorms. So like I said, conditions favorable for development of dangerous thunderstorms that may be capable of producing strong wind gusts, damaging hail and heavy rain. So please make sure you are keeping yourself safe. Remember, when thunder roars, head indoors. Lightning kills and injures Canadians every year. So please use caution, and if you're hearing that thunder, time to head inside. That'll do it for your southern weather forecast. Your road report coming up in about 20 minutes.
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Clay Walker. 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
1: 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We are taking a look at those roads and a couple areas to watch out for. There is some construction happening on Highway 10, micro-surfacing on Highway 10, both directions from the South Junction Highway 2 to Highway 110, and they are waiting painting lines, so please try and avoid that area. Closures over on Highway 352, both directions from Highway 265 to Road 96 North. All lanes are closed due to a washout in that area. Additionally, on Highway 5, both directions from Junction 20 to Highway 276. There is a width restriction and flag persons in attendance. One lane traffic, reduced speed as posted, and watch out for those people and equipment in that area. We're also seeing a couple closures, especially in the Duck Mountain Provincial Park area. We are seeing that Highway 367, both directions from Highway 594 to Childs Lake, is closed due to a washout in that area. Also, Highway 584 from Road 166 West to Road 165 West is closed due to flooding. And Highway 59 from Road 164 West to Highway 367 is closed due to flooding as well. Highway 484 from Road 153 to Highway 593 is closed due to flooding. And also Highway 584 from Road 160 North to Road 161 North is closed due to flooding as well. If you're seeing something that I've missed, you can let me know by giving me a call here in the station, 204-788-1055, or toll free at 1-877-624-8255. That'll do it for your Manitoba Road Report.
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0: 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It is 4 o'clock, and our 4 o'clock news is presented by the Kineseo CP Minnesowan Agency, reminding parents to know what their kids are doing online and talk to them about online safety. The Kineseo CP Minnesowan Agency, promoting family unity.
1: Now this update from the Canadian Press. Prime Minister Mark Carney says Canada will return to the negotiating table with the U.S. when they have, quote, the right attitude. Carney says an attitude that Canada is a subsidiary of the U.S. isn't something the government is going to accept. Meantime, U.S. President Donald Trump threatened new tariffs against Canada today that would start in the new year and build on existing tariffs to the auto and steel sector. Saskatchewan's opposition NDP is calling on Premier Scott Moe to pull U.S. booze from store shelves in the province. Both Saskatchewan and Alberta have left U.S. booze on their shelves for the most part amid the ongoing tariff battle between the U.S. and Canada that started a year and a half ago. And the death toll is still unclear after a powerful gang coalition in Haiti attacked a once peaceful farming community nestled in the hills above Port-au-Prince. From the Canadian Press, I'm Lisa Laporte.
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0: 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UCN, here you can. We are taking a look at that northern weather, and we are seeing that for tonight. Thompson, you're going to see mainly cloudy skies, 30% chance of showers with a risk of a thunderstorm. Winds are going to be south 20 kilometers an hour, becoming light this evening, and a low of 14 is expected. For the Paw, mainly cloudy, 60% chance of showers and a risk of thunderstorm with some fog patches developing overnight. Wind is going to be southeast 20, gusting up to 40, becoming light.

later on at a low of 16. For Flin Flon, mainly cloudy, 60% chance of showers and a risk of a thunderstorm. Fog patches will develop overnight. Winds southeast 20 gusting up to 40 and then lightening up later on with a low of 16. In Churchill, mainly cloudy, 30% chance of showers overnight with a risk of thunderstorm and fog patches developing. Winds are going to be east 20 becoming northwest 20 overnight and a low of 13. And for Island Lake, a few clouds, increasing cloudiness later this evening, 60% chance of showers and a risk of thunderstorm that could occur this evening and overnight with some local smoke as well, and a low of 15. That'll do it for your southern weather forecast. Northern weather forecast. The southern is coming up at half past. And of course, your road report coming up at 10:02.

0: Joe Nichols, what's a guy gotta do right here on NCI? It is 4:06 and our afternoon drive show is presented by everything Aurora Recovery Center can do for you. Detox, heal, get your family back together, and start living the life that you deserve. All you need to do is make that call to Aurora, 204-642-8058. Well, coming up in our 4 o'clock hour, we're going to talk about something that is going to be happening in the next couple days. It's going to be a very cool phenomenon. The phenomenon. That's right here on NCI.
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Ricky Skaggs with Highway 40 Blues. 4:17 on your Monday, and I wanted to let you know about something that's going to be upcoming in the next couple nights. Now, on August 27th and 28th, the night stretching between those 2 days, you are going to be able to see a lunar phenomenon. Now, that is going to be a partial lunar eclipse. It's going to be visible across most of the country, which is very cool, and it's one of those ones you're not going to need protective glasses. Now, of course, solar eclipse lasts a couple minutes, not very long, but this lunar eclipse, even a partial one, is going to last a lot longer. And like I said, no protective glasses. That's kind of fun. So that is going to be visible from about 9 p.m. Central Standard Time to about 1:15 a.m. So hopefully we get a clear

clear night on that night of the 27th and the 28th of August, and we will hopefully see it. Now, in addition to it being a partial lunar eclipse, there is also supposed to be what's called a blood moon. So you might be able to see this lunar eclipse with that blood moon, that beautiful red color that the moon takes on. So make sure you're watching for it. That is the night of August 27th into the 28th. Coming up, we have got your southern weather forecast at half past. But first, it's Mark Chestnut and She Dreams.

0: 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Well, we are taking a look at that southern forecast, and in Dauphin, you're going to see partly cloudy skies, becoming cloudy near midnight with a 60% chance of showers and a risk of thunderstorm over this evening and tonight. Winds are going to be southwest 20, gusting up to 40 with a low of 17. In Bloodvane, mainly cloudy skies expected, 60% chance of showers and a risk of thunderstorm. Winds southeast 30, becoming light this evening and a low of 16. And Bloodvane is currently under an orange warning for severe thunderstorms, so keep that in mind. For Brandon, partly cloudy, 60% chance of thunderstorms early this evening and a risk of a severe thunderstorm. Clearing skies later on, though, with winds southwest 20 gusting up to 40 and a low of 15. In Winnipeg, partly cloudy, 70% chance of thunderstorms this evening with a risk of a severe thunderstorm. Wind is going to be south 30 kilometers an hour, gusting up to 50 and then lightening up later on with a low of 16. Winnipeg also under an orange watch for severe thunderstorms, so conditions are currently favorable for the development of dangerous thunderstorms that may be capable of producing strong wind gusts, damaging hail, and heavy rain. So keep that inside. There is also an isolated tornado threat possible with any storm that develops. When thunder roars, go indoors. Lightning kills and injures Canadians every year. So keep yourself safe and look out for your loved ones as well. That'll do it for your southern weather forecast. Your road report coming up at 10:02.
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Patty Loveless, 1,000 times a day right here on NCI. 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
1: 4:50, time to take a look at those roads in Manitoba. Might want to be aware there is some construction happening on Highway 10. Microsurfacing is happening both directions from South Junction Highway 2 to Highway 110. They are getting ready to paint some lines over there. There is a closure on Highway 352 both directions from Highway 265 to Road 96 North. All lanes are closed over there due to flooding in that area, so please try and avoid that. Construction on Highway 5 both directions from Junction Highway 20 to Highway 276. There is a width restriction along with flag persons in attendance. One lane traffic reduced that speed as posted. Also a closure down on Highway 83 both directions at Shell River between Old Assisippi Hill Road and Highway 366 due to flooding in that area. Also, Highway 366 from Highway 10 to Highway 485 is closed due to flooding as well. Highway 268, 8 kilometers north of Highway 10. There are some rough sections along with gravel sections over there, so please try and avoid that if you can. Moving into the city of Winnipeg, nothing to tell you. Pretty calm drive so far, but if you're seeing something that I have not mentioned, you can always give us a call here in the station, 204-788-1055 or toll-free at 1-877-624-8255. And that'll do it for your Manitoba Road Report.
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0: Conway Twitty with Slow Hand. It is 5 o'clock, and I want to let you know that our 5 o'clock news is brought to you by Sunchild Law, inviting all claimants to join the Indian Boarding Home Claim. For more information, call them at 306-986-5444 or visit them online at sunchildlaw.com.
1: Now, this update from the Canadian Press. Prime Minister Mark Carney says an attitude at the trade negotiation table that Canada is a subsidiary of the U.S. is not something we will accept. He told reporters in Lévis, Quebec today that the attitude that Canadian industry is going to be disadvantaged relative to American industry is something that needs to change before Canada returns to the negotiating table. U.S. President Donald Trump, meantime, lashed out at Canada in social media posts today, threatening to hike tariffs on all vehicles, auto parts, and steel from the country to 50%. Carney also announced today what he says is the largest shipbuilding contract in the history of Quebec. He says Ottawa will pour $11.3 billion into the province's shipbuilding industry to build 6 new icebreakers for the Canadian Coast Guard. From the Canadian Press, I'm Lisa Laporte.
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3: The spirit of Manitoba weather.
0: 502, taking a look at that northern weather forecast for Thompson. We are going to see mainly cloudy skies, 30% chance of showers, and a risk of a thunderstorm. Wind is going to be south, 20 kilometers an hour, becoming light later this evening with a low of 14. In the Paw, mainly cloudy, 60% chance of showers and a risk of a thunderstorm with some fog patches developing overnight. Wind is going to be southeast 20, gusting up to 40, but then lightening up later on and a low of 16. Flin Flon, mainly cloudy, 60% chance of showers and a risk of thunderstorm with fog patches developing overnight. Wind southeast 20, gusting up to 40 and becoming light with a low of 16. For Churchill, mainly cloudy, 30% chance of showers overnight with a risk of thunderstorm and fog patches developing. Winds are going to be east 20 and then become northwest 20 overnight with a low of 13. And in Island Lake, you're going to see a few clouds, increasing cloudiness though later this evening with a 60% chance of showers into the evening and overnight. Risk of thunderstorm late this evening and local smoke as well with a low of 15. That does it for your northern weather forecast. Your southern weather forecast coming up at half past, and of course your road reports coming up at

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here in the province of Manitoba. You're going to want to join us because for this Saturday, our Diamond Mini Loonie jackpot is currently sitting at $160,817. It could be yours. You could win that with a $3 bingo card. Then, of course, we have

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1: 5:31, time to take a look at that southern weather forecast. For Dauphin, you are going to see partly cloudy skies, becoming cloudy near midnight, and a 60% chance of showers. Risk of a severe thunderstorm this evening and overnight. Winds are going to be southwest 20, gusting up to 40 with a low of 17. That orange watch for severe thunderstorms has been extended into Dauphin, so keep that in mind. For Bloodvane, orange watch there as well. Mainly cloudy, 60% chance of showers and a risk of thunderstorm. Wind is going to be southeast 30, but lightening up later on with a low of 16. In Brandon, partly cloudy, 60% chance of thunderstorms early this evening and a risk of a severe thunderstorm. Clearing later on, winds southwest 20, gusting up to 40 with a low of 15. And in Winnipeg, partly cloudy, 70% chance of thunderstorms this evening with a risk of a severe thunderstorm. Winds south 30, gusting up to 50 and a low of 16. And an orange watch in effect for Winnipeg as well. So keep in mind that conditions are favorable for the development of dangerous thunderstorms that may be capable of producing strong winds, damaging hail, and heavy rain. An isolated tornado threat is also a possibility with any storm that develops. When thunder roars, head indoors. Lightning kills and injures Canadians every year, so make sure you are keeping yourself safe along with your loved ones. That'll do it for your southern weather forecast. Your road report coming up at 10:02.

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1: Time to take a look at those Manitoba roads, and we are seeing a couple things that you're going to need to be aware of. On Highway 10, there is some construction, so please try and avoid that. Both directions from South Junction Highway 2 to Highway 110, they're going to be painting some lines there. There is a closure on Highway 352 from Highway 265 to Road 96 North. All lanes are closed there due to flooding. Additionally, there is a closure down on Highway 83, both directions at Shell River between Old Assisippi Hill Road and Highway 366, so please try and avoid that if you can. Some flooding on Highway 268, both directions 8 kilometers north of Highway 10. There are some rough sections and gravel sections on that highway, so please try and avoid it if you can. Flooding on Highway 488, both directions 1 kilometer east of Highway 486. All lanes are closed there. The bridge is washed out east of Highway 488 and Highway 486 Junction as well. In the city of Winnipeg, there is one issue to be aware of. Maryland Bridge, there is a stalled vehicle, so that southbound middle lane is blocked. You're going to want to try and keep either left or right to pass, but please try and use caution over there as well. Once again, that is the Maryland Bridge. Stalled vehicle, southbound middle lane is blocked. If you're seeing something that I've missed, you can always let me know by giving me a call here in the station, 204-788-1055, or toll free at 1-877-624-8255. And that'll do it for your Manitoba Road Report.
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5: 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I am running for re-election as councillor in the upcoming election for Anishinaabemowin Cree Nation Chief and Council. 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I encourage eligible voters to cast their ballots from 9 a.m. to 8 p.m. on August 26 and 27 at polling stations in Nelson House, Leaf Rapids, Winnipeg, and Thompson. Re-elect me, Ron D. Spence, as one of your counselors. 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

Lots of rolling wheels and shifting gears round that Jersey Turnpike. Barney stopped me with his gun 10 minutes after midnight. Said, sir, you broke the limit in this rusty old truck. I don't know about that accent, son. This word

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0: Manitoba, we look out for each other. 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